0: Elena and Jason Aldean.
1: It's no secret. I've been saying this since I hit the scene, but I want to be able to do this as long as I want to do this.
2: Find out the rest of the story in just a few here on Backstage Country.

0: It's Backstage Country. I'm Elena. We got Jason Aldean hosting this week. And Jason, you are one of the very few artists, when you really take a look at things in a big picture, that is experiencing career longevity currently. I mean, it's a very rare thing. It's hard to do in this industry. But I am just curious for you, like, do you ever feel comfortable in the fact that you have longevity, you've achieved it, or does it always just feel like a grind, anxiety-driven? Like, where are you at when it comes to like that success?
1: I don't know. I mean, I don't feel like it's a grind, but I feel like it's always like more so than ever before. I kind of got to stay on top of my game a little bit more because I'm not the new guy in town. You know, it's like I have been around and we've put out 12 albums now, and it's like, what are you going to do to do something different than you did on the last 12 album? You know what I mean? So it's just a little bit more of a, I wouldn't say grind, but it's definitely more of a process of making sure that we got to stay creative and really stay on top of it, or else it does get stale and it gets, you know, it's just, people don't care, right? So I think as long as the songs are good, as long as, you know, all those things, just kind of like we've always done it. I mean, it's always been the same way for us, Michael Knox and I, getting in the studio, working on everything. You know, now we got our little camp that writes most everything that we're doing these days, it feels like. And that's another thing. Like, that wouldn't be the case if it didn't work, you know, but it's been working, and it's kind of created a new era of music, you know, this new era of what we're doing, which is cool, and it's different than, you know, what we did early on in my career. So I think that's just part of the process, part of the creative process. And you know, I want to do this. I mean, it's no secret. I've been saying this since I hit the scene, but I want to be able to do this as long as I want to do this. And and I also want to, I don't want to do it just to do it. Like, I want it to be relevant, and I want people to be excited when we put new music out, and I want to feel like we're breaking new ground, you know, on things and keeping it fresh. And so that's kind of the driving force, I think, for me, for, you know, my band guys, for Knox. I mean, it's just, we've always kind of been on the same page as far as all that goes. And I think that's why it's worked for all these years.
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1: Jason Aldean is hosting this week, and we are getting stories behind some of his biggest hits. And one of your 28 number one songs, My Kind of Party. It's so fun. Tell us about this one.
2: My Kind of Party was a song that actually was brought to me by my producer, Michael Knox, who had heard the song from Brantley, who had kind of done an underground version of it. And Brantley Gilbert was one of the songwriters on it. And that was kind of how it happened. He brought it to me and played me this demo that I'd never personally heard of Brantley at the time, and thought the song was really cool, and ended up cutting that and a song, Dirt Road Anthem, obviously on that same record that Brantley had written, and ended up having, you know, two big hits off those songs and two of the songs that really helped to kind of move that album for us.

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2: That's right, and another hour starts right now.

0: say so. It's Backstage Country. Jason Aldean is your host this week. I'm Elena. And Jason, you know, the last time that I saw you, we were both in Georgia for your Sanford Stadium show in April. And we got a chance to catch up the night before. It was so cool to just see you lighten up in that stadium and so ready for this show. Now, that night, the night before when we were talking about, like, what you had planned and everything, you were excited to see how it was going to all turn out, you know, the way that you had kind of envisioned it. More stadium shows with your buddy Luke Bryan. Did it turn out the way that you envisioned it, and will the rest of the shows be similar to that, or did you find things that you want to change?
1: You know what? I think... The night in Athens, I don't think could have gone any better. You know, we had some concerns, like when we were rehearsing, about getting, you know, my band on stage and off stage, and getting Luke's band on and off stage, to where it didn't just look like a, you know, fire drill up there and people just all over the place, you know. So by the time we got to the show, I feel like we had it all pretty dialed in, and I don't think it could have gone any better as far as all that stuff went. So if the rest of them go like that, it'll be a huge win, and at least now we kind of have something to kind of fall back on and say, all right, this is how we did it there. We know this works really well. And, you know, if there's something that we decide to change, add new songs in or something like that, I mean, we can do that, and that's kind of easy. But I think overall, the flow of the show is the main thing, and it went better than I could have expected. So it was great.
0: Do you think that's going to be like a yearly thing?
1: I would love it. I mean, you know, it's fun. I mean, we play our shows all the time, but when you get to do something that's a different kind of show like that, it's hard to do anything for the first time anymore, right? Like, we've done all these things over the years, and, you know, and it's hard to do something for the first time again. And so with this, it kind of felt like that. It kind of felt like, hey, this is something we haven't done before, and this is cool and interesting, and it kind of, like, you know, I think it gets us excited too. And so it's like a little bit of a shot in the arm, you know. And so if we had a chance to do a few of these a year, I wouldn't be opposed to it at all. So, you know, Luke and I obviously have been friends forever. Our bands, like our whole camp, it's like when you get us all there, it's a family. We toured together and have known each other for 20 years, all of us. So it was just really easy and just a lot of fun.
0: Yeah.
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0: It's Backstage Country. I'm Elena. Jason Aldean is with us all week long, and it's a big week for you, Jason. We were talking about this earlier. Your Songs About Us tour, it actually kicks off this week.
1: Really solidify that global part of Global Superstar, which, I mean, people are so grateful. I know whenever you go over there, I was on, and obviously, you know, the experience with Europe and country music, but like I, for a few years, was on in like London and Glasgow and like everywhere over there. And oh my gosh, I had no idea how hungry they are and how grateful they are when you go over there. It's like, it's the sweetest thing.
2: Well, and the thing is what changed it, I think, a lot was, you know, like I said, when I went to Australia 10 years ago, it was a very different experience because I don't know that streaming was even a thing. And if it was, it was still in its infancy. So now, you know, used to, unless they had a physical copy of the album that got distributed over there, they didn't hear it.
1: Yep.
2: And now it's like, you know, they just go online and get whatever they want, and that's kind of opened up a whole new world for us as artists. Makes it easier to kind of connect with the listener because the music's easier to get now than it was before.
1: Yeah.
2: If you didn't have the right distribution, like we didn't have international distribution forever in my career, so there was no way to get records in Europe or no way to get them in Australia. And streaming has definitely changed the game for that. So it's made it definitely one of those things that, you know, it's worth going over there now and putting some time in and really trying to build that market.
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1: Even after the tour starts, a couple weeks in, you're still kind of messing with it a little bit to where it feels right when you're up on stage.
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0: It's Backstage Country. I'm Elena. We got Jason Aldean hosting this week. We are lucky to have him because it's a very busy week. You are about to kick off the Songs About Us tour, actually in Maine this week. And do you feel like you finalized this year's set list?
1: No. Not yet.
0: When do you usually, is that like up until the last minute and then it ends up changing too throughout the tour?
1: Well, we'll start going in, you know, to rehearse and stuff. And so you'll do that. And then, you know, even after the tour starts, I mean, you'll sometimes it'll be a couple weeks and you'll try a couple different things. And, you know, you'll play something and go, man, that's not working there. Let's either move it or take it out and put something else in. And so it's just kind of like little puzzle pieces that you're, you know, even after the tour starts a couple weeks in, you're still kind of messing with it a little bit to where it feels right when you're up on stage.
0: By the time you're wrapping up tour, do you feel like at some point you have solidified and perfected that list?
1: Yeah. Okay. I mean, I think so. I try to, at least. I mean, yeah. I don't know that I ever do. I don't know if you ever perfect it, but I feel like...
0: As long as you feel like you have.
1: Yeah. I mean, I feel like once we really nail it down, in my mind, it's like, all right, that's the best flow that we're going to have for this particular show. That's how it feels good to me. And then, you know, then it becomes muscle memory every night. You're just intro, you know, segues into different songs, whatever it might be. It fits and sounds good and works for me. And so, yeah.
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0: It's Backstage Country. Jason Aldean is here this week. Earlier, we played Don't Tell On Me, the latest single. And one of the writers on there, Jason, is John Morgan, who has written a handful of hits for you at this point and is now having a career of his own, in large part thanks to you. He's on Night Train Records. What has it been like working with him these past several years? I mean, just kind of talk about your relationship with John, because I know it's a really cool one.
1: Yeah, it's amazing. John's our guy, man. We actually met through another songwriter friend of ours, a guy named John Edwards. And John introduced, I think, Kurt and Tully to him. Kurt and Tully, who are my bandmates. And they wrote with him a couple times and just called me up and said, you need to check this kid out. And so I had him send a couple things and just had him basically get in front of his phone and just play something acoustic and sing it just to see if it was as good, you know, raw like that as it was in the studio. And it just kind of blew me away, man. I loved his voice. I loved, you know, his songwriting and what he was doing. And so we signed him to a publishing deal, signed him to a record deal, and really wanted to start working with him. And it's been fun. I mean, he's been a big part of the success we've had over the last, you know, three records, I think it's been. He was a writer on the Carrie Underwood duet we had, Trouble with a Heartbreak, you know, all these things that have been coming out. And then on top of it, he had his first number one with Friends Like That that I sang on with him. And then he's got one called Kid Myself Now that's you're doing. Yeah. And so it's just to get it. I mean, we knew he had it as a, you know, as a writer and what he brought to the table as a writer. But I really believed in him as an artist, too. And he's a great musician, great guitar player, great singer, great writer. I mean, he's got it all. So it's been fun to kind of help him over the last few years. And he's been, like I said, he's been such a big part of what we're doing too. Mm-hmm. It's been a cool relationship, friendship, but also working relationship too. He's got it. I'm just, you know, he's still in that new artist phase where it's just, he's still scrapping and clawing.
0: The new faces today are here on them.
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And I know it starts with hello, and the next thing you know, you try to be nice, and some guy's getting too close, trying to pick you up, trying to get you to run. 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
4: 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I'm Jason Aldean, and we've got another hour of your favorite hits right here on Backstage Country. Mm-hmm.

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station when it asked about her recent jobs. At first she wrote, "I'm just a mom."

0: It's Backstage Country. I'm Elena. We got Jason Aldean hosting this week. We are lucky to have him because it's a very busy week. You are about to kick off the Songs About Us tour, actually in Maine this week. And I mean, you say the term tour family, and I think that is not a term to be taken lightly because that's a bond that you could not build with anybody else. I mean, such a strong bond, and you guys really are family. So when you are off the road, how active is y'all's group chat?
1: I mean, it never stops. It's,
0: yeah,
1: you know, football season, we're talking about football and we're playing fantasy football with each other, or, you know, we're going to play golf, or we're, you know, just working on the record, you know, so we're constantly talking about songs and, you know, writing songs or doing whatever we're doing and collaborating on all that stuff. And so it never stops. I mean,
0: it's always popping, that group chat.
1: Yeah. I mean, it's, I mean, there's about, I mean, the band and our tour manager, you know, that it never ends. So, which is great. I like that. Yeah. It kind of keeps me from missing those guys too much when we're off the road.
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0: 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It's Parker McCollum. And here's a song from my new album, Killing Me.
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1: It's Backstage Country. Jason Aldean is here this week. Earlier, we played Don't Tell On Me, the latest single. And one of the writers on there, Jason, is John Morgan, who has written a handful of hits for you at this point and is now having a career of his own, in large part thanks to you. He's on Night Train Records. I mean, that is a really interesting dynamic to have so many different types of relationships with one person because, yeah, you have him as a songwriter who's written several hits for you now, and you have him as, you know, and kind of an employee, like you're his boss when it comes to like a record label and the publishing, and then you've also got this friendship. So how often are you with John since you have so many consistent relationships with him?
2: He's one of those guys, like I said, he's in the new artist phase, so he's on the road a bunch. Yeah, he's grinding, he's on the road doing everything from clubs to festivals to, you know, probably birthday parties at this point. Like, that's just what you do as a new artist, you know, so he's grinding. And you know, so I try to like see him as much as possible, and you know, they write every week. They go in, I think they have their Triple Play Tuesdays is the day they write. So he's in there, but John's, you know, he's got his family too, kids and stuff. And so I try to catch up with him when I can. We're both in town. He actually texted me yesterday and wanted to know if I was in town this weekend, but I'm out of town. But yeah, he's great. And he's just one of those guys, if he ever needs anything, obviously just call me up and needs advice or whatever, and kind of talk to him about whatever he's got happening. But he's one of those guys that I just think his voice is unbelievable. Like I said earlier, he's a great writer, great player, great singer, and just excited to see, you know, his career taking off. I mean, when I met him, he was living at a friend's house. His truck was breaking down every third day, you know.
1: Whoa.
2: So, you know, he's in a much better place now. So it's good to see that for him.
1: Oh, it's so fun to see. Well, since we are talking about him, why don't we go ahead and play your guys' number one song together? Will you introduce it?
2: Absolutely. This is me and my buddy John Morgan with Friends Like That right here on Backstage Country.

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0: That was so fun. I can't believe we're already wrapping up this Thursday edition of Backstage Country. I'm Elena, along with this week's host, Jason Aldean.
1: Hey, thank you, Elena. It's been so much fun hanging out and sharing some of the stories behind my music, what I'll be doing the rest of the year, and things like that. So thanks for having me.
0: Yeah, we're loving every minute of it. It's crazy, though, that we've only got one more day together. I mean, obviously, it's going to be amazing, right?
1: Yeah, you know it. And meanwhile, we'll see y'all back here tomorrow on Backstage Country.

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That's Riley Green's latest, Think As You Drunk My Country, 96.1. It's Fathead rolling commercial-free. We're less than 15 minutes to your bald and the beautiful entertainment. Everything from Nashville to Hollywood. Still dealing with that air quality. We'll set you up for the weekend here. This is Zach Top, When You See Me, My Country, 96.1.

0: It's the Bald and the Beautiful. They know all about you. 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
1: We start with Ella Langley, another day, another record. The top streaming song so far in the first half of 2026. And it's not close. And we're talking all genre. She's a couple hundred million ahead of the next closest song, which I don't even have the list in front of me. But I can tell you that number four on the list is Ella as well. Be Her is number four. And Choose in Texas, obviously, number one. Incredible. Ella Langley also the American Eagle Face of Summer campaign. So she is just rocking it. And in addition, we have the first pair of tickets to give away for Ella Langley at Prudential Center in Newark at tomorrow's Ticket Blitz. That's right, on Saturday, we're going to be out at Alfresco Backyard Living, St. James, noon, big Ticket Blitz. And one of the pairs of tickets will be the first for Ella Langley in Newark. In other country news, Scotty McCreery with a new album today. It's called 15, and it's been 15 years since he won American Idol. Mark Hamill from Star Wars, his lightsaber from Empire Strikes Back, just set a record for the highest at auction for anything coming off screen from a Star Wars film, anything that was used on screen. His lightsaber from Empire Strikes Back during the fight with Darth Vader, which, by the way, I'm not a Star Wars guy. I've never really seen them all or any one of them in full. I'm just reading this, so I'm assuming it's right. But that fight in Empire Strikes Back between Mark Hamill's character, Luke Skywalker, and Darth Vader, just went for $3.75 million. The other record prior to that was Darth Vader's lightsaber, which sold for $3.65 million. Julia Garner and her husband Mark Foster from the band Foster the People separated after 6 years of marriage. Julia Garner, the actress most famous for Ozark. Actor Hal Williams has passed away. Now, you may not know the name, or you may be like, I kind of know the name, but I can't place the face. Well, Hal Williams was on Sanford and Son and also 227, two great comedies, passed at 91. You may know Hal Williams best as being Private Benjamin's drill sergeant in the movie and TV show. Shaquille O'Neal, 1964 Chevy Impala boat, custom made for him. The video is crazy. It's literally like a speedboat, but it looks like a car, like a Chevy Impala that was made into a boat, the first one ever made, and it is Shaq's, and the video is great. And movie out today, The Odyssey. A lot of talk about this one. Don't know if it'll be great or not. There's been some back and forth on it. But it does star Anne Hathaway, Matt Damon, Tom Holland, and Robert Pattinson. TV this weekend, let me give you the soccer. There is a third place game tomorrow at 5 o'clock. World Cup third place, England versus France. And Sunday at 3 o'clock, the World Cup championship title match at MetLife Stadium, Spain and Argentina. And there you have it, your Bald and the Beautiful entertainment, everything from Nashville to Hollywood. The weather, little up and down this weekend. We still have some of that smoky haze, the air quality, all that stuff. Going to be mid-80s and some sunshine today, but still can't get rid of that haze from the wildfires being fought up in Canada and Minnesota and blowing this way. Tomorrow could see some rain, maybe a thunderstorm in the afternoon, and Sunday kind of like a mix of sun and clouds. So kind of up and down all weekend. We'll see how it goes for you. 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

0: Country 96.1. Welcome to Friday, July 17th, 2026. It's Fathead. The weather still a little iffy, right? It's going to be sunny. It's going to be a little humid, but sort of not crazy, you know, comfortable enough. But you still have some of that smoky haze air quality, just not going away at the moment. And if you don't know, it's from the wildfires being battled up near Canada, and I believe a little part of Minnesota, I was told, as well, or read that. So you still got some of that coming in. And then tomorrow, you do have a possibility of some rain, thunderstorm in the afternoon, and Sunday, kind of a mix of sun and clouds. We'll see how the weekend goes. I don't want to get too specific because it's just kind of up and down, and it's not going to be a total loss. You're going to have some decent times this weekend for sure. It's just more today's sunshine. It's just more the air quality you got to be out and about and alert for. We have a lot to get into, so let me kind of set the scene. Today, Mitchell Tenpenny on sale, Mulcahy's, the general on sale. I will tell you, the artist presale, incredible. 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Can't wait to sell this thing out again. Let's go. We are happy to present it. We will have meet and greets for you as we get closer as well. Going to be absolutely awesome. We have a ticket blitz tomorrow. I'll be out at Alfresco Backyard Living, St. James, 499 Middle Country Road. That's going to be awesome because they're going to feed you. And we're going to have tickets to some hot shows. The first pair for Ella Langley, Newark Prudential Center. We got that. We got some Aldean, Dan and Shay, McGraw, and some other shows as well. Zach Top. We will have that tomorrow at Alfresco Backyard Living in St. James. Can't wait. Also want to throw this at you. By the way, everything you see in here will be online on our socials. This coming Wednesday at Dublin Deck, Country Mills is putting together the first ever Country Fair Hump Day Hoedown Daddy-Daughter Dance. Yeah, a special night for fathers and daughters, and they're taking reservations. So head to DublinDeck.com or go to their socials. It has all the info. You can email or call and set yourself a reservation for a table. And it should be a lot of fun. We're going to be out there with you, as always, on Wednesday at Dublin. What else can we get into this morning? I read an article that the FDA seems to be getting closer to the cause of this parasite. And they said, and this is not 100% yet, they're starting to narrow it down to a brand of lettuce that was sold or is used at Taco Bell and maybe at some supermarkets as well. So you can look for that. I'm just kind of zoning in on what it is. You may be clear if you were worried about the raspberries, and I had some blackberries last week. You know, you may be in the clear on the berries. We'll see. Right now they're saying it could be this lettuce that's linked to some supermarkets and Taco Bell. A couple other things for you. I know a lot of you going out to see Billy Currington and Kip Moore tonight at Pier 17 in New York City. We give away a lot of tickets for that. Have a great time. Should be an awesome show. You got two headliners there co-headlining a great event. And one more for you as I set you up for the weekend. I finished the season of Little House on the Prairie. It was quick. The 8 episodes. The new Little House on the Prairie on Netflix. It's okay. You know what's funny? They didn't have to call it Little House on the Prairie. They could have called it anything. It's just kind of just a family, old school, you know, old time Western sort of show. But it is based on Little House on the Prairie. And it all kind of comes together. I know this is crazy to say. In the last 60 seconds or so of the final episode, you're like, oh, okay, yeah, that's I kind of get it, because I'm watching the show and I'm like, yeah, this doesn't have to be Little House. They could call this anything. But there is a connection, obviously, the characters, and then you kind of fits together. It's setting it up for a season 2 for sure. And I turned on the new Will Ferrell golf series, The Hawk, his comedy golf series. I watched for 5 minutes and shut it off. It was just, I don't know if the whole Will Ferrell gimmick is wearing thin on me. It just, I watched 5 minutes of it. I'm like, yeah, this is not, it's just not funny. Didn't find it entertaining or funny at all. I'm curious what the reviews are on it or if I should go further than 5 minutes. I just couldn't take it after that. We have a lot to get to this morning. Special guest at 7:48, Nassau County Executive Bruce Blakeman will be joining us, and he has a huge free concert series at Eisenhower Park, and we're going to preview some of those shows that are coming up this weekend and into next week, maybe the next 10 days or so from this weekend into next week. So we will have Nassau County Executive Bruce Blakeman on with us in just a little bit at 7:48. Of course, he's running for governor now as well. 7:30, special song as always, that's coming up here in minutes. You're Bald in the Beautiful Entertainment up at about 8:12. National Day's Good News Stories, late 8 o'clock hour, and a couple other stories to throw in there for you. There's new emojis that are coming out, details about what you should not do with your phone when it heats up. You are being warned. We'll get into that and a couple other things for you late 8 o'clock hour. All right, we got a mix of sun and maybe tomorrow a thunderstorm in the afternoon. Still some of that air quality stuff today. Beware as you're going out and about. My Country 96.1.
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1: That's Tim McGraw, Pawn Shop Guitar, My Country, 96.1. It's Fathead Rolling Commercial Free right around 7:30. By the way, Tim, next Friday, 1 week from today at Jones Beach. Still have a lot of tickets to give away for that. We will have more tomorrow at our Ticket Blitz at Alfresco Backyard Living at noon in St. James. Check our socials for that. Also, busy weekend. Today at 10 a.m., Mulls.com, the general on sale for Mitchell Tenpenny and the Speed of Light Tour. That is returning to the island. We are presenting that. We have meet and greets, the only radio station with tickets.

tickets and meet and greets for that show. The artist pre-sale was incredible. So you definitely want to get in on the on sale today before they're gone. It's going to be an incredible show again. He played our birthday show in March. He is coming back. He promised he'd come back and he would sell it out again. And he is going to do that. Tickets on sale at 10 a.m. We're going to celebrate a birthday here in our celebrity birthdays, a country birthday. We'll get to that in a second. Let's start with OG Anunoby, 29 today, the Knicks forward that had the greatest moment in New York sports history, not just Knicks history, has to be the greatest play in New York sports history. I mean, we could have the debate another day. There's a few in the running, right? The David Tyree helmet catch in the Super Bowl, Mookie Wilson under the legs of Bill Buckner. I mean, there's a couple we'll throw in there. Mark Messier, the guarantee. We could go on and on, but for me, OG, 29 today. Well done. Billy Lord, who is 34 and also Carrie Fisher's daughter and Debbie Reynolds' granddaughter, also an actress as well. There's our country birthday. We will get to that in a second. Going to keep that one quiet for a second. Eric Winter is 50, Sergeant Bradford on The Rookie. Carrie Hart is 51, professional motocross racer and married to Pink. Tony Davolani is 53, Dancing with the Stars pro. He won season 15 with Melissa Rycroft. Jason Clark, the actor, is 57. A couple of movies, Pet Sematary, Dawn of the Planet of the Apes, and some other stuff. Alex Winter is 61. That is Bill S. Preston Esquire in Bill and Ted's Excellent Adventure. Another country birthday, Craig Morgan, happy birthday, 62 today. Mark Burnett is 66, of course, producer of The Apprentice, Survivor, and some other shows as well. David Hasselhoff, 74. We know David Hasselhoff, Knight Rider and Baywatch, of course. Big singer overseas also. Lucy Arnaz, famous for being Lucy and Desi's daughter, 75. Terry Geezer Butler, Black Sabbath bass player, 77. Queen Camilla Parker Bowles is 79 today. Today would have been the birthday of Donald Sutherland. Oh, what an actor. Kiefer's dad, by the way. Diane Carroll, another great actress and singer. Phyllis Diller, passed in 2012. The drummer from the band Sweet, Mick Tucker, passed in 02. Vince Guaraldi, the pianist, the Peanuts music, of course, passed in 1976. And James Cagney, who passed in 1986, had a birthday today. I told you we're celebrating a country birthday. Luke Bryan turns 50 years old today. Happy birthday, Luke. It is a big one. The song that started it all for Luke, set him on the path into the stratosphere. It's Country Girl, Shake It For Me, My Country, 96.1.

Happy birthday, Luke Bryan, 50 today, My Country 96.1. And I remember hearing that song for the first time. He played it for the first time live at Nassau Coliseum, February 25th, 2011. We had been on the air for about a month, and I remember Luke saying, hey, I'm playing this for the first time tonight, and it was the first concert we ever did, and he was there with Chris Young and Rascal Flatts. What a night that was. 50 today. As we roll commercial-free, what a new song from Cole Swindell, Girl Dad, My Country 96.1.

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2: He's a ranch hand in a pinch, man. Hotter than the red on the cattle brand. Cause she's a gold digger with a quick trigger. A cast iron skillet swinging lid flipper. Now he's a double wide on the county line.

0: We welcome to the show Mike Country 96.1, one of our great friends, Nassau County Executive Bruce Blakeman. How are we today?
1: Well, we're doing great. We have a great concert season coming up in Nassau County, and I've been traveling around the state a little bit, getting to meet people in all parts of the state, so it's been a fun but really busy summer.
0: Well, we will get to that. You're traveling around in just a second. Eisenhower Park is what you're talking about. And I have to say, County Executive, every single summer you put on a great lineup. Big shows, small shows, and sometimes just like real feel-good community stuff. We have a few of those coming up here in July real soon. Tell me about Simply Stapleton. We're going to start there. I saw them live once. They're going to be July 18th here coming up real quick. Have you ever seen them live? They're so good.
1: I've never seen them. What I do is I go through all of our concert menus that the various agents give us. I pick out acts that I know. Then I bring different people in. I bring people in that are lovers of country and Western genre. I bring in people that like old school rock and roll, old school rap, EDM music, you name it. I bring in different people and they give me advice. So I have never seen them, but I hear they give a great concert.
0: A really good, great musicianship, and that is coming up here real soon this weekend, and just incredible. And before we get to the other shows I want to talk about real quick, Eisenhower Park, one of the best places to see a show, and you can bring your own chair, bring your own blanket, bring your own cooler. That's kind of like how you set it up, County Executive, right? Just everyone relax and come on in, have a good time.
1: Well, that's how we roll in Nassau County, and that's why we produce and present to the public top shelf entertainment, because what we want to do is give people who may not be able to afford $200 for a ticket to go to a top act. And the fact of the matter is a lot of the money is defrayed by sponsors who contribute to the county to put on these concert series. So it's something we do to give back to the community. We've had as many as 36,000 people come to our concerts at one particular time. So it's something that people love, and we're happy to do it for them.
0: It's amazing what you got going on there. So this weekend, Simply Stapleton, Lainey Gardner on July 23rd, who has opened for Jelly Roll, has opened for the Jonas Brothers. Big act, great performer. She's going to be coming around next week.
1: Yeah, and she's somebody that has a tremendous voice, and she's a real talent. And again, this isn't one I picked. I relied on my committee of people who, again, they scour through the menu that the agents give us, and we pick out various acts. And this was one that was highly, highly recommended to me.
0: And then the night after, July 24th, I've seen these guys a bunch of times. They're fantastic. ZBTB, the Zac Brown Tribute Band. They do incredible work. Great guys. And I know you're going to have a great show that night as well. One thing I want to get in there, though, besides the shows themselves, you have people from out of town coming in, using the hotels, the restaurants, and even local people making a staycation out of it. Tell me about the local tourism around these shows.
1: Yeah, so last summer there was a couple there who had come as far as Virginia to see one of our shows, and they stayed overnight at the Marriott Hotel. They wanted to experience the great restaurants and shopping that we had here in Nassau County. So I actually promote Nassau County nationally and internationally because we have the best beaches, we've got great parks. Our museums are really, really entertaining, and they're also very informative. So we have culture, we have art, we have music, we have great beaches and parks, great golf courses, and our shopping and our restaurants are as good as Manhattan.
0: Oh, absolutely. County Executive, if people want to see the full lineup for the summer, what's the site? Where are they going to check it out?
1: Go to NassauCountyNY.gov. NassauCountyNY.gov. You can click on to our concert tab, and it'll give you the whole lineup. We probably got over 50 concerts this summer, not only in Eisenhower Park, but in various communities around the county.
0: And we haven't even touched on Cole Swindell big show for August. We will get to that. You're going to come back on the show right at the beginning of August. That's another big one. Before I let you go, Nassau County Executive Bruce Blakeman, I know you are in the heat of a governor's race. How are things going? How are things as you travel around the state?
1: Well, we have tremendous momentum. We are the most overtaxed state in the United States. Businesses are leaving. People are leaving. Our electric bills are 70% higher than the national average, so people are not happy. And I'm going to present to them my record in Nassau County, safest county in America, according to U.S. News and World Report. Haven't raised taxes in 4 years. Our economic development is off the charts. People are coming here because they want safe communities, they want beautiful parks and beaches, and they want to be able to be in a place where they can get a good job. And we've got a great, great job market here in Nassau County. So I'm going to do for the state what I did in Nassau County and make people happy again.
0: Great stuff. Nassau County Executive Bruce Blakeman, the incredible lineup for free at Eisenhower Park. One more time, the website. Where are people going?
1: NassauCountyNY.gov.
0: I love it. Thank you so much for joining us today.
1: Thank you. Enjoy the summer.
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1: We start with Ella Langley, another day, another record. The top streaming song so far in the first half of 2026. And it's not close. And we're talking all genre. She's a couple hundred million ahead of the next closest song, which I don't even have the list in front of me. But I can tell you that number four on the list is Ella as well. Be Her is number four, and Choosing Texas, obviously, number one. Incredible. Ella Langley, also the American Eagle Face of Summer campaign. So she is just rocking it. And in addition, we have the first pair of tickets to give away for Ella Langley at Prudential Center in Newark at tomorrow's Ticket Blitz. That's right, on Saturday, we're going to be out at Alfresco Backyard Living, St. James, noon, big Ticket Blitz, and one of the pairs of tickets will be the first for Ella Langley in Newark. In other country news, Scotty McCreery with a new album today. It's called 15, and it's been 15 years since he won American Idol. Mark Hamill from Star Wars, his lightsaber from Empire Strikes Back, just set a record for the highest at auction for anything coming off screen from a Star Wars film, anything that was used on screen. His lightsaber from Empire Strikes Back during the fight with Darth Vader, which, by the way, I'm not a Star Wars guy. I've never really seen them all or any one of them in full. I'm just reading this, so I'm assuming it's right. But that fight in Empire Strikes Back between Mark Hamill's character, Luke Skywalker, and Darth Vader, just went for $3.75 million. The other record prior to that was Darth Vader's lightsaber, which sold for $3.65 million. Julia Garner and her husband Mark Foster from the band Foster the People separated after 6 years of marriage. Julia Garner, the actress most famous for Ozark. Actor Hal Williams has passed away. Now, you may not know the name, or you may be like, I kind of know the name, but I can't place the face. Well, Hal Williams was on Sanford and Son and also 227, two great comedies, passed at 91. You may know Hal Williams best as being Private Benjamin's drill sergeant in the movie and TV show. Shaquille O'Neal, 1964 Chevy Impala boat, custom made for him. The video is crazy. It's literally like a speedboat, but it looks like a car, like a Chevy Impala that was made into a boat, the first one ever made, and it is Shaq's, and the video is great. And movie out today, The Odyssey. A lot of talk about this one. Don't know if it'll be great or not. There's been some back and forth on it. But it does star Anne Hathaway, Matt Damon, Tom Holland, and Robert Pattinson. TV this weekend, let me give you the soccer. There is a third place game tomorrow at 5 o'clock. World Cup third place, England versus France. And Sunday at 3 o'clock, the World Cup championship title match at MetLife Stadium, Spain and Argentina. And there you have it, your Bald and the Beautiful entertainment, everything from Nashville to Hollywood. The weather, little up and down this weekend. We still have some of that smoky haze, the air quality, all that stuff. Going to be mid-80s and some sunshine today, but still can't get rid of that haze from the wildfires being fought up in Canada and Minnesota and blowing this way. Tomorrow could see some rain, maybe a thunderstorm in the afternoon, and Sunday kind of like a mix of sun and clouds. So kind of up and down all weekend. We'll see how it goes for you. 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

0: My Country 96.1. It's Fathead. It is Friday, July 17th, 2026. We do get some sun today. It's going to be okay, but there's still that hazy kind of air quality thing from the wildfires up in Canada and I believe Minnesota. So that's coming down this way still. Possible thunderstorm tomorrow afternoon. Sunday looks mix of sun and clouds. We do have a big ticket blitz tomorrow afternoon. We'll be at Alfresco Backyard Living. A lot of premium tickets, including the first pair for Ella Langley at Prudential in Newark. Aldean, McGraw, Dan and Shay, Zach Top, and others. We're going to feed you as well. Check out the fire pits, the backyard kitchens, all the different things at Alfresco Backyard Living tomorrow at noon in St. James. Cannot wait for it. We have a lot to get to at this point. Let's start this way before national days and good news stories. Don't refrigerate your phone. That's right. I know summer can be hot, and then you're on it with your apps and stuff, and your phone heats up. We get it. You are being warned by electronic repair people. Do not put them in refrigerators or freezers to cool them down. Some people think it's a life hack. It could destroy your phone. The sudden temperature change creating condensation, which leads to corrosion and a broken phone very quickly. They do recommend, Apple, Samsung, all these companies recommend just shut down the apps, shut the phone, and let it cool naturally. All right, it's also World Emoji Day. There are new emojis on the way in the next year. Here's some of them. A cracked smiling face, because sometimes I'm fine means I'm very much not fine. There's your cracked smiling face. A net with a handle representing the process of catching or pulling something out of the digital ether. Maybe you're catching a vibe or collecting something. Another new emoji coming up, a monarch butterfly. All right, that's it's a beautiful creature, I guess. I don't know the meaning. A meteor, similar to a comet, but more fire on this one. A pickle, similar to the cucumber, but okay, you get it. A pickle is on the way as an emoji. A lighthouse, well, that's just a lighthouse, not similar to anything. A lighthouse, which we could definitely use for Long Island, for sure. An eraser, like a pink rectangular eraser. Maybe you send a dumb text at 2 in the morning and send an eraser right after it to say, yeah, don't listen to that. And a left and right facing thumb sign. Not a thumbs up or thumbs down, but a left or right facing, which can suggest, hey, look at that guy. Look at that person over there. So there you go. New emojis that are on the way for you. Some national days. Let's see what we have. We've got quite a few today, actually. National Yellow Pig Day today. What does it have to do with? Well, it's very confusing. It has to do with the number 17. Apparently, some kids many years ago wanted to honor the number 17 for how unique it is. And there's a whole article on how unique the number 17 is. I'm not going into it. Look it up if you choose. But they decided to bring attention to the number 17 by making up a mascot, and they chose a yellow pig. So that's National Yellow Pig. It's National Tattoo Day today. Maybe you'll get a yellow pig tattooed on your shoulder. It's National Lottery Day, not for all the winning, but for what a lottery brings to a community by helping with different programs and things. National Wrong Way Corrigan Day. Stunt pilot from Galveston, Texas, gained notoriety when he had a transatlantic flight in 1938, commemorates that flight, and I guess his name was Wrong Way Corrigan. And National Peach Ice Cream Day today for you as well. Not a fan. I'll have a peach. You know, I haven't had a peach, an actual peach, in a long time, but yeah, not a fan of the peach ice cream necessarily. Some good news to round out your week. A 14-year-old boy in Arizona is a hero after helping an elderly woman with dementia who was wandering for miles in the desert heat. Now, I saw this video the other day on TikTok. This was amazing. The boy was riding his bike. He noticed the woman appeared to be confused. He's 14, right? A lot of kids would have just rode by. He stopped, filmed, guided her into the shade, and stayed with her until she could remember her son's phone number. Emergency responders were thankful he found her before the situation got serious, and the boy will be honored by the fire department and Air National Guard. So the woman remembered the phone number finally, and he called, I guess, her son or something like that, and they saved her. A woman from Michigan saved a 2-year-old girl's life after the child was pulled unconscious from a nearby lake. She said once she saw the panicked mother carrying her daughter from the water, she immediately stepped in, used her CPR training, and the toddler started breathing again. Unbelievable. And more than 20 million river herring returned to rivers in Maine last year, which is the largest migration in decades and a major success story for conservation. The species once pushed to the brink by dam construction and overfishing, but now is thriving. Well done. And that does it. Have a great rest of your day and weekend. Come out to our Ticket Blitz tomorrow. Going to be a good one. Alfresco backyard living. A lot of cool backyard spaces to check out, look at, fire pits, all that stuff. The kitchens, the ovens, the outdoor ovens. I love that, right? Build yourself an oasis. We've got incredible tickets. The first pair for Ella Langley at Newark Prudential Center. Got Aldean, Dan and Shay, Zach Top, Tim McGraw, all Jones Beach. A lot of fun stuff for you at Alfresco Backyard Living. St. James, noon tomorrow. And I believe there's going to be some food there as well. Jim O'Brien up next, then Murph, Jay Letterman, and Elena rounds out the night. Kind of an up and down weather weekend. Sunny today, but still got that air quality thing going on. 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

0: That's Lauren Elena, the new mama with Better Off. Hope she's doing okay, and baby and everything looks good on social media. My Country 96.1. Fathead out the door. 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Thanks to Ryan and Amanda, our great producers. Could not do it without them. Ryan, your host of Saturday Night Dance Party, 8 to 11 tomorrow night. And we, me and Murph, have a big Country Fresh Radio from 6 to 8 p.m. before that. All the new music from 6 to 8, all the old school stuff from 8 to 11, and Frankie C. on before all of us. So a huge Saturday, as always. We do have interesting weather. I'll put it with that word, okay? We've got the cover of the haze and the smoke and the wildfire still coming down. That air quality from Canada, not so great, but we do get sun tomorrow. Possible thunderstorm Sunday, mix of sun and clouds. We'll see how it goes. Jim O'Brien up next, then Murph from noon to 3, and Jay Letterman will drive you home 3 to 8, and Elena 8 to midnight, Backstage Country, final night with Jason Aldean this week. I'll catch you at Alfresco Backyard Living for the big ticket blitz tomorrow at noon. Taylor Swift on the way next. My Country 96.1.
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0: 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Hi, it's the voice guy. Time to start off this hour with an e-quest. Joanne in Selton listens at work and she wants to hear Parmalee on My Country.
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0: 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Mitchell Tenpenny, Thursday, November 19th, returns to Mulcahy's in Wantagh. 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
10: Hazy skies continue for today. We'll see a little bit of a lull at times in some of the smoke, maybe a little blue sky, but otherwise, we're still dry. The hazy skies, temperatures will be in the 80s for this afternoon. Tonight, some smoky weather conditions, partly cloudy skies, lows upper 60s and lower 70s. On Saturday, be weather aware. There's a chance of strong thunderstorms with heavy rain and strong damaging wind. We'll see mostly cloudy skies, showers and storms developing Saturday afternoon through Saturday evening. Could have some heavy flooding rain. Skies will clear, sunshine moves back in, less smoke on Sunday, highs in the 80s. I'm News Trouble Island meteorologist Rich Hoffman.
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0: Long Island's Health for Country, 16 years, thanks to you, celebrating Freedom Fest and America's 250 and our 16th. And there's more where that came from, more ticket blitzes, and more chance to win tickets all summer long and beyond for My Country at Work. Just because Kane Brown is tattooed doesn't mean his kids are ever going to be. His oldest is going to be 7. He's got a 4-year-old and a 2-year-old. I don't think the 2-year-old is asking for a tattoo yet, but could happen. I mean, you know, it is Kane Brown's offspring. He says that they say, "I love your tattoos, Dad. I can't wait to get some." And he said, "Of course you can't ever." Check out this story on Nashville News on our website, licountry.com, where you'll also find what's going on at Mulcahy's in Wausau with Mitchell Tenpenny coming back in September. Tickets go on sale for that. Get the details at mulls.com. And the next ticket blitz all summer long from your country concert connection. That's us. 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

I think it's one of his best songs so far, and I had to be converted to be a big fan, and I am, don't we? Morgan Wallen and My Country. If you like it like I do, or like you do, let us know on social media. 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

0: 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Where did the time go? I like to scour the internet so you don't have to, and I found this cool story about an elderly lady. I hate this, she says elderly, but still. She got a regular six-digit and middle letters license plate, registration plate, call it what you want, that looks like something other than it is. This plate says SQZ, and then there's a fruit in the middle or something. A55, SQZ A55, but it looks like something else. It looks like Squeeze ASS. How does you feel about it?
1: I can handle it if I get a few honks here and there. Actually, being over 70, I might like a few honks.
0: And it does look like ASS. It looks like SQZ, like Squeeze, ASS for, well, you know. Anyway, find it on social media. It's lots of fun. And while you're online, give us an e-quest at our website, LIcountry.com. Got one of those coming up next. An e-quest, not the other thing.
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2: Hazy skies continue for today. We'll see a little bit of a lull at times in some of the smoke, maybe a little blue sky, but otherwise, we're still dry. The hazy skies, temperatures will be in the 80s for this afternoon. Tonight, some smoky weather conditions, partly cloudy skies, lows upper 60s and lower 70s. On Saturday, be weather aware. There's a chance of strong thunderstorms with heavy rain and strong damaging wind. We'll see mostly cloudy skies, showers and storms developing Saturday afternoon through Saturday evening. Could have some heavy flooding rain. Skies will clear, sunshine moves back in, less smoke on Sunday, highs in the 80s. I'm News 12 Long Island meteorologist Rich Hoffman.
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She sells out shows, and she broke records with the Hot 100. 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

0: 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Got a couple requests, maybe one is yours, along with, of course, Ella Langley, Chris Young, and the aforementioned Mitchell Tenpenny. All at the speed of light. Coming up next, have yourself a great day. Thanks for making us part of it. We're Mike Country 96.1.
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We now pause to honor America.

AF Long Island. That's right. We're going to have some fun this weekend. A lot going on, a lot to talk about, but let's get our Sundays on right now with FB.

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0: 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Mitchell Tenpenny, Thursday, November 19th, returns to Mulcahy's in Wantagh. 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
11: Hazy skies continue for today. We'll see a little bit of a lull at times in some of the smoke, maybe a little blue sky, but otherwise we're still dry. The hazy skies, temperatures will be in the 80s for this afternoon. Tonight, some smoky weather conditions, partly cloudy skies, lows upper 60s and lower 70s. On Saturday, be weather aware. There's a chance of strong thunderstorms with heavy rain and strong damaging wind. We'll see mostly cloudy skies, showers and storms developing Saturday afternoon through Saturday evening. Could have some heavy flooding rain. Skies will clear, sunshine moves back in, less smoke on Sunday, highs in the 80s. I'm News 12 Long Island meteorologist Rich Hoffman.
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It's Long Island's home for country, My Country 96.1, Merv. So get this, Aldean, he recently revealed that his oldest child, his daughter Keely, she secretly got married a year ago, although he did not share Keely's partner's name or any other additional

You know, if ever there was a day to play the lottery, it is today because, well, it is National Lottery Day today. It's also a great day to get a tattoo. It's National Tattoo Day. Just wanted to throw that out there. I'm not, but maybe you can. Maybe you get a picture of Ella Langley tattooed to you. Then you'll be loving life again. I'm telling you, it's my country.

0: Ashley McBride, her latest, What If We Don't? It's My Country 96.1. And what if we don't get tickets to Mitchell Tenpenny's Speed of Light? Stopping off at Mulcahy's in Wantagh again. Now, hopefully you saw the first show and you saw how fast the tickets sold. If you didn't get a chance to see his sold-out show the first time he was around, we'll definitely take advantage of seeing it this time around. November 19th is a Thursday. 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But I would grab them before they sell out again. The Speed of Light Tour, Mitchell Tenpenny and Mulcahy's in Wantagh, Thursday, November 19th, with your free country concert connection, My Country 96.1. And when we come back, we'll hit you off with Luke Combs, Be By You, next.
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Like, that song should straight up be in a Taylor Sheridan show. I'm just saying. Them boys, Hardy, McGraw, Church, Morgan Wallen, MacArthur. It's Long Island's home for country. My Country 96.1.

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0: The skies continue for today. We'll see a little bit of a lull at times in some of the smoke, maybe a little blue sky, but otherwise we're still dry. The hazy skies, temperatures will be in the 80s for this afternoon. Tonight, some smoky weather conditions, partly cloudy skies, lows upper 60s and lower 70s. On Saturday, be weather aware. There's a chance of strong thunderstorms with heavy rain and strong damaging wind. We'll see mostly cloudy skies, showers and storms developing Saturday afternoon through Saturday evening. Could have some heavy flooding rain. Skies will clear, sunshine moves back in, less smoke on Sunday, highs in the 80s. I'm News Trouble Island meteorologist Rich Hoffman.
1: 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Mm-mm.

That's BG Nation's latest. Good damn. It's My Country 96.1. Hey, co-hosting with Elena all week long has been Jason Aldean. Did you catch him? He'll be on tonight starting at 8 p.m. right here.

0: Blake, his latest, let him in anyway. It's My Country 96.1, and we got a Pick Your Ticket Blitz happening tomorrow, noon to 2. I hope you join us. 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And when we come back, Tucker Wetmore, his new one, Who Told You That? That is next.
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We are Long Island's home for country, My Country 96.1. It is Murph. Yeah, much like the home run derby that happened earlier in the week this week, right? Them balls were going, gone, Luke.

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0: 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Mitchell Tenpenny, Thursday, November 19th, returns to Mulcahy's in Wantagh. 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
13: Hazy skies continue for today. We'll see a little bit of a lull at times in some of the smoke, maybe a little blue sky, but otherwise, we're still dry. The hazy skies, temperatures will be in the 80s for this afternoon. Tonight, some smoky weather conditions, partly cloudy skies, lows upper 60s. And lower 70s. On Saturday, be weather aware. There's a chance of strong thunderstorms with heavy rain and strong damaging wind. We'll see mostly cloudy skies, showers and storms developing Saturday afternoon through Saturday evening. Could have some heavy flooding rain. Skies will clear, sunshine.

0: And moves back in, less smoke on Sunday, highs in the 80s. I'm News Trouble Island meteorologist Rich Hoffman.
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Love that song from that guy, Max McNown, Done For. It's My Country 96.1, Murph. Her name is Alexandra Kay. I love this new artist. She's awesome. The song, Straight For The Heart. It's My Country 96.1.

You know how people always say we're bad drivers in New York? Well, Allstate ranked the worst drivers in the country, and Boston took the top spot, all right? So just throwing that out there. Oh, and safest is Brownsville, Texas.

0: It's My Country, 96.1. Murph, hey, I want you to do me a favor and join us. We got a Pick Your Ticket Blitz happening tomorrow, Alfresco's Backyard Living, 499 Middle Country Road in St. James. Now, here's the deal. It's from noon to 2 tomorrow. Fathead will be there. 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I am stepping out. Jay Letterman's up next. Have a great weekend. Have a safe weekend. I'll catch you on Monday. It's MacArthur from Hardy, McGraw and the Boys, next.
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Kane Brown to get your Friday afternoon started right here at My Country 96.1. We've got Graylin James on the way for you in just a little bit. Jason Aldean and the band Perry's back with Psychological on My Country.

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5: Partly cloudy skies tonight, temperatures in the 70s. Scattered thunderstorms tomorrow, some of them could be heavy. Strong gusty winds and torrential downpours. Chance of that and a high of 80. Sun returns on Sunday, looks nice, sunshine 81. 81 is where we are in Riverhead, and we're sitting at 83 here. My Country 96.1. Congratulations to Jason Aldean. It's his 32nd number one country tune. And don't tell on me. You're on My Country 96.1.

John Morgan, Kid Myself. 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

John Morgan, Mike Hendry, 96.1, Kid Myself. Got a new artist here for you, too. Graham Barham is his name. And it's called Break Up Down on Mike Hendry, 96.1.

My Country 96.1, Hudson Westbrook, Wanted You Pretty. Time for a party classic from the Brothers Osborne. We'll take you back a bunch of years here for you. It Ain't My Fault. 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

0: My Country 96.1, Bailey Zimmerman, and yes, Chevy Silverado. Welcome to your Friday afternoon. Weekend is just around the corner, and I'm Jay Letterman. Hello. My Country 96.1 presents Mitchell Tenpenny's Speed of Light Tour, which is returning to Mulcahy's in Wantagh. The date on that is Thursday, November 19th. 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

I saw the old man's face. Front page obituary. He was a millionaire. He left his fortune to some guy he barely knew. His kids were mad as hell.

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Morgan Wallen on My Country 96.1. Another hour of country tunes, which will include Dan and Shay. I got Tucker Wetmore to play for you here. And Brantley Gilbert right now. It's the ones that like me on My Country 96.1.

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0: 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Mitchell Tenpenny, Thursday, November 19th, returns to Mulcahy's in Wantagh. 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
17: Oh, by the way, the Manorville Fire Department's fourth annual barbecue competition, which was scheduled for tomorrow, has moved to Sunday. All right. As far as your weather is concerned, partly cloudy skies, low 76. Scattered thunderstorms tomorrow. Expect a high of 80. And Sunday looks to be the day. Lots of sunshine with a high of 81. 81 in Riverhead, 83 here. My Country 96.1. Going to be a big smash for this guy, Tucker Wetmore. Who told you that? My Country.

0: 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Yep, Shania.
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1: 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Hello there, it's Jay Letterman. We've got our Back in the Day 3 play coming up for you at 5 o'clock this afternoon. Three country classics as you cruise home and into your weekend. 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

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It's time for the Back in the Day 3-Play. 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

Josh Turner checking in, getting you ready for the weekend here. Would you go with me on My Country 96.1? Welcome to our Back in the Day three-play, three country classics for the cruise home. And Jason Aldean, gonna know where you were.

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11: We'll have partly cloudy skies tonight. Expect a low around 76. Scattered thunderstorms tomorrow, high of 80. And Sunday looks to be the day. Lots of sunshine, blue skies, and low humidity, and a high of 81. 82 in Riverhead, 83 right here at My Country 96.1. Megan Maroney, this is Medicine on My Country.

0: What's up? It's Parker McCollum. And here's a song from my new album, Killing Me.
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0: Luke Bryan, my country 96.1, country, and she knows it. Hey there, welcome to your weekend. It's Jay Letterman, inviting you to join us again tomorrow night for Country Fresh Radio. And please, right here on my country 96.1, Fathead Murph Dog do an awesome job each week of bringing you the latest country tunes that have just been released. All kinds of artist interviews, country moments, viral moments, most downloaded tune of the week, and the list goes on and on. Very informative and very fun. Check it out. Tomorrow night starts at 6, and there's an encore performance Sunday morning at 8, right here on My Country.
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Jason Aldean, My Country 96.1. Alexander Kay on the way here for you just a little bit. Meantime, it's Low Cash and One Big Country Song on My Country 96.1.

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15: Partly cloudy skies tonight, low around 76. Scattered thunderstorms could be heavy at times tomorrow. Expect a high of around 80. Mostly sunny on Sunday, nice day, high 81. 81 in Riverhead and right here at My Country 96.1. 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

Preston Cooper, My Country 96.1 and One for the Road. Got Morgan Wallen on the way for you, Ashley McBride too. This is Graylin James and Water at a Wedding on My Country 96.1. Well,

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0: Zach John King, Get to Drinking, right here. My Country 96.1, Long Island's home for country. I'm Jay Letterman. Hello, happy Friday, happy weekend. Looks like we'll have half a weekend. Tomorrow looks kind of stormy, but we're hoping that everything will be okay for our ticket lists over at Alfresco Backyard Living. 499 Middle Country Road in St. James with Fathead from noon to 2 tomorrow. 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And while you're there, check out their incredible backyard spaces featuring grills, fire pits, and lots more for the outdoor section of your home. 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

That is Hardy with MacArthur on My Country 96.1. George Burge on the way, so's Kane Brown, and this is Alex Miller, Just a Mile, My Country.

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8: Partly cloudy skies tonight. Expect a low around 69. Scattered thunderstorms tomorrow, probably in the afternoon and into the evening. I expect a high of 80. And Sunday looks good. Mostly sunny, high 81. 79 in Riverhead, 79 right here. 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

Destin Lynch, My Country 96.1, and Lauren Elena teaming up with Chase Matthew here. It's All My Exes on Long Island's Hope for Country, My Country 96.1. Another.

0: My Country 96.1, they call themselves Red Clay Strays. And it's Demons in Your Choir. Jay Letterman in, making way for Elena in Backstage Country, coming in just after 8 tonight. Elena always doing her best to get you up close and personal with all of your favorite country stars. And this week, it's been a great week. Elena's had Jason Aldean with her as her co-host. So, yeah, Jason's got quite the stories to tell. 32 number one hits, 8 number one albums, all kinds of stories about what's going on in his world, concerts, tours, and of course, probably one of your favorite segments, the story behind your favorite Jason Aldean tune. Check it out tonight, just after 8, it's Backstage Country with Jason Aldean and Elena on My Country.
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Jackson Dean, My Country 96.1, and Mick Lyre, which will put the wraps on our Friday night together. Have a great weekend. I'm Jay Letterman. Thank you for listening. It's Elena and Backstage Country in just a couple of minutes, along with her special co-host, Jason Aldean. Meantime, Eli Youngband takes us out with Love Ain't on My Country. Hotels.

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3: What's up? 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And y'all know each week here on Backstage Country, one of your favorite country artists sits in the driver's seat. 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